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Have a good night. Peace and love.

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And as you soar by, night after night, the fog floats by your wings as

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0: Oh, wow.
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0: Deep as you need.

0: I do a little creative wig bubble for you called God's Own Drunk.
1: So there, just like I say before, I'm a non-drinking man. Never drank for some reason or other, didn't like it. But like I said too, I promised to take care of my brother-in-law Steele while he went in to vote. Went up there and it was just where the map said it was. And I'm gonna tell you something, there's no little old 5 or 10 cent Steele. It was laid there just like a golden mountain opal. With a kind of a honeydew cry coming from it. I ain't a drinking man, like I explained to you, but that big old yellow moon was hanging out there. God's lanterns was hanging in the sky. And that curiosity got the best of me. And it took a slash. And I got a crazy revolutionary feeling in my body. That yellow whiskey went down my throat like honeydew vine water. Tasted mighty good. I felt a revolution going through my body like there was a great neon signs going up and saying there's a great life a-coming. Feel it talking to me, and I took another slash, and I got another Jordan, and I took another slash, and I started to sing. I started to sing in that big old yellow moon a-hanging out there, and God's sweet lanterns a-hanging in the sky, and as I singing. Never could sing no before in my life, but I was singing as fine and as pretty as you'd ever want to hear. And I took another slash. And then I took a big fog, a big old yellow moon hanging out there. God's lanterns in, hanging in the sky. And suddenly I got a tremendous revolution of emotion in my body. Like I was falling in love with everything. God's sweet world, it moved. Lived, didn't live, animate, inanimate, black, blue, green, pink, mouth, spouts. I was in love with life, cause I was drunk. I wasn't falling down, slipping, sliding drunk. I was God's own drunk. A fearless man. And that's when I first saw the bear. Big old Kodiak looking fella, about 16 foot tall. I walked right on up to that bear because I was God's own drunk and I loved everything in this world. Walked right up tight to him, about 4.5 feet, and looked right up in his eyes. And I'm going to tell you something, brothers and sisters, my eyes was redder than his was. Hung him up. And he's a-sniffing. He's a-sniffing. He's trying to smell some fear. He can't do it because I'm God's own drunk and I'm a fearless man. He expects me to do 2 things, flip or fly. I don't do either. Hangs him up. I told him, I said, Mr. Bear, I'm God's own drunk, and I love every hair on your 27-acre body. I'm a fearless man. I said, I want you to go around. I know you got bear friends over the hill there. Harry Bear and Tim Bear and Jelly Bear and Tony Bear and Teddy Bear, Phil Bear, Hazel Bear, John Bear, Pete Bear, and Rare Bear. Go over and tell all of them that I'm God's own drunk tonight. And I love everything in God's green creation. And I love them like brothers. But if they give me any trouble, I'm going to run every goddamn one of them off the hill. I moved up. Don't you know he moved back 2 feet? I reached up and took the bear by the hand. I said, Mr. Bear, we're both beasts when it comes right down to it. He's a-looking down at me. I said, I want you to come with me. You're gonna be my buddy. Buddy Bear. Take him right by his big old shaggy island-sized hand and let him all over, sat him down by the still while he's sniffing. He's sniffing. He knows there's honeydew around there. Some kind of honeybear honeydew of some kind. He's a sniffing. I know what he's a sniffing at. I took a slash or two myself to taste Rob, and I failed him a bottle. Did you ever see them bears? The silhouette of them bears at the circus sucking up that sarsaparilla? That was a fine looking sight. And he downed another bottle. And he downed another bottle. And I put two more on him. He put a stool and he started sniffing and snorting. Tapped his foot. He got up and started to do the bear dance. Two sniffs, three snorts, a half a turn, and one grunt. And I was trying to do it. But I couldn't do it because it was just like a jitterbug dance. It was so simple it evaded me. But we was a-dancing and yelling on it. And God's sweet moon hanging in the sky. And God's sweet landings out there. And there's jubilation and love on that here. And finally it piled up and up and up and got so strong it overwhelmed my soul. And I laid back in the sweet green hill with that big old buddy bear fall right in mine. And I went to sleep. And I slept for 4 hours and grabbed me some tremulous dreams. And when I woke up, that old yellow moon was hanging in the sky. And God's sweet lanterns was out there. And my buddy the bear was a-missing. And you want to know something else, brothers and sisters? So was the still.

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I'm sorry, baby. I know I was too wild for you. Come on home. Bring it on home to me. Yeah, baby. Bring it home to me. You'll never find another good man like me. I still have feelings for you. There's no other one like you. There's still a place in my heart for you, baby. Bring it to me. I miss your loving. 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Hiya, hi. 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

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So bring it to me. Your sweet man is here, waiting for your love. 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There's still a place in my heart for you. You're my one and only. I still have feelings for you. I give up my wild ways. 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I can't go on without you. 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You're one and only, baby. 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
1: Oh, is that so?
0: Yeah.
1: Well, let's see it, boy.
0: It's kind of late in here, isn't it?
1: Yeah.
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0: Air Force must have tested the biggest bum they ever had.
1: Bomb? Sure that wasn't an earthquake?
0: No, no. That weren't no natural earthquake. It got real quiet. And the whole sky lit up. 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
2: They're not doing any nuclear tests above ground.
0: I'm telling you, I had to cover my eyes. Did the cave go?
1: Well, I don't know, but I'm not going back in there to find out. You look funny when we go dust off.

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1: That's ready. Super. Thanks.

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There's a moose on the loose. Yes, another bear on the chair. And she doesn't look on the bunk. Your honor, there's a deer in the beer.

0: If there is a word that expresses the Washington reaction to the Russian space spectacular today, the word is admiration.
1: The actual getting out of the capsule itself was more or less the next thing to happen.
0: A more accurate word might be envy.
2: Soviet scientists are talking now in terms of landing a man on the moon.
1: It was going to happen sooner or later. It was just a question.
0: The Russians started ahead of us in space ventures. They have been ahead. What they did today proves they are still ahead.
1: The Gemini capsule would certainly be equipped to perform.
0: On the fourth flight, which could come late this year, one of the American pilots will step outside.

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0: Wovoka was a brown man.
1: Wovoka was a brown man.

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Every day, more of the same, playing a game in a cage. 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
1: 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Never drank for some reason or other, didn't like it. But like I said, too, I promised to take care of my brother-in-law Steele while he went in to vote. Went up there and it was just where the map said it was. And I'm gonna tell you something, there's no little old 5 or 10 cent Steele. It was laid there just like a golden mountain opal. With a kind of a honeydew cry coming from it. I ain't a drinking man like I explained to you, but that big old yellow moon was hanging out there. God's lanterns was hanging in the sky. And that curiosity got the best of me. And it took a slash. And I got a crazy revolutionary feeling in my body. That yellow whiskey went down my throat like honeydew vine water. Tasted mighty good. I felt a revolution going through my body like there was a great neon signs going up and saying there's a great life a-coming. Feel it talking to me, and I took another slash, and I got another Jordan, and I took another slash, and I started to sing. I started to sing in that big old yellow moon, a-hanging out there, and God's sweet lanterns a-hanging in the sky, and as a-singing. Now, quit singing over before my life, but I was singing as fine and as pretty as you'd ever want to hear. And I took another slash. And then I took a big fog, a big old yellow moon hanging out there. God's lanterns in, hanging in the sky. And suddenly I got a tremendous revolution of emotion in my body. Like I was falling in love with everything. God's sweet world, it moved. Lived, didn't live, animate, inanimate, black, blue, green, pink, mouth, spouts. I was in love with life, cause I was drunk. I wasn't falling down, slipping, sliding drunk. I was God's own drunk. A fearless man. And that's when I first saw the bear. Big old Kodiak looking fella, about 16 foot tall. I walked right on up to that bear because I was God's own drunk and I loved everything in this world. Walked right up tight to him, about 4.5 feet, and I looked right up in his eyes. And I'm going to tell you something, brothers and sisters, my eyes was redder than his was. Hung him up. And he's a-sniffing. He's a-sniffing. He's trying to smell some fear. He can't do it because I'm God's own drunk and I'm a fearless man. He expects me to do two things, flip or fly. I don't do either. Hangs him up. I told him, I said, Mr. Bear, I'm God's own drunk, and I love every hair on your 27-acre body. I'm a fearless man. I said, I want you to go around. I know you got bear friends over the hill there. Harry Bear and Tim Bear and Jelly Bear and Tony Bear and Teddy Bear, Phil Bear, Hazel Bear, John Bear, Pete Bear, and Rare Bear. Go over and tell all of them that I'm God's own drunk tonight. And I love everything in God's green creation. And I love them like brothers. But if they give me any trouble, I'm going to run every goddamn one of them off the hill. I moved up. Don't you know he moved back 2 feet? I reached up and took the bear by the hand. I said, Mr. Bear, we're both beasts when it comes right down to it. He's a-looking down at me. I said, I want you to come with me. You're gonna be my buddy. Buddy Bear. Took him right by his big old shaggy island-sized hand and led him on over, sat him down by the still while he's sniffing.
2: He's sniffing. He knows there's honeydew around there. Some kind of honeybear honeydew of some kind. He's a sniffing. I know what he's a sniffing. I took a slash or two myself to taste her out, and I filled him a bottle. Did you ever see them bears? The silhouette of them bears at the circus sucking up that sarsaparilla. That was a fine looking sight. And he downed another bottle. And he downed another bottle. And I put two more on him. He put a stool and he started sniffing and snorting. Tapped his foot. He got up and started to do the bear dance. Two sniffs, three snorts, a half a turn, and one grunt. And I was trying to do it. But I couldn't do it because it was just like a jitterbug dance. It was so simple it evaded me. But we was a-dancing and yelling on it. And God's sweet moon hanging in the sky. And God's sweet landings out there. And there's jubilation and love on that here. And finally it piled up and up and up and got so strong it overwhelmed my soul. And I laid back in the sweet green hill with that big old buddy bear fall right in mine. And I went to sleep. And I slept for 4 hours and dreamt me some tremulous dreams. And when I woke up, that old yellow moon was hanging in the sky. And God's sweet lanterns was out there. And my buddy the bear was a-missing. And you want to know something else, brothers and sisters? So was the still.

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Yeah, I'll totally just be like, I'm all here. Yeah.

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stay up way past midnight, and that's much too late. You go to bed early. You got a date. There's a family church pew waiting on you. You're supposed to bring me along, but I ain't gonna be there. I know I won't. 'Cause we're about as close together and about as far apart.

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And as you soar by, I open up my wings.

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wasn't wet. The river was low, and there's one salmon swimming alone. The leaves from the trees don't pat our knees as we're digging for food in the ground. The grass is all dry from the sun in the sky, and there's not one cloud overhead. I went to the chief in search of relief. He said we must dance all night long. So under the moon in the middle of June, we danced and we sang our proud song. We danced for 5 days, singing our praise that quickly turned to cursing the sun in our song. Kept on dancing. Rain started to fall. We sung our songs louder and stomped our feet harder. It started to pour and rain covered the

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1: Let me hip you to something. When you make love, make it. Oh, some of you brothers and sisters, holdouts! Ah, the scene of the Alvar Nunez Cabeza de Vaca. He's a soldier for Ferdinand I of Spain, and he was sent to the New World after Bullion, and he flipped. He said to you, in order to know what it means to have nothing, you must have nothing! And that's what he had in spades. Through the story, he gave me the knowledge of the healing of the hand. And I want you to dig it deeply and get your key. I'll just straighten it out a little bit for you. He met an Indian chief who was starving to death. They were starving to death. He said, they thought he was a white god. So they said, well, we'll be very happy to help you if you straighten out the chief's boyfriend. He's had a little trouble. He's going to sit in the door with his back to the street and, you know, turn him around. So he didn't know anything about making an appeal. But he fell back on his knees and he made a connection that shook the peninsula. I'm telling you. Oh, he moved him. Well, here's the way it goes down here. Now, you heard about Vasco da Gama, the island bumper. He was a history cat with a big fast pressing. They say, the Gamma Bump Island number one, boom, put it in the book. The Gamma Bump Island number two, boom, put it in the book. But there was another cat jumped at the same time that had a lean press agent that cut his first cap to shreds. And they call him Alvar Nunez Cabeza de Vaca the Gasser. And he was a warrior stud for Ferdinand I of Spain. And Ferdinand I of Spain was a balling king. He likes to see the juice drinking in the good time going and the chicks jumping. And he's can on cat all the time. He's the kind of a stud to stick his wig out of the castle window in the early bright and say, look at Prince Liberty this morning. She looked pretty cuckoo today. So give that chick another castle. Say, we ain't got no more castles, your majesty. He say, build her one. Don't stand there like an idiot. As a consequence, he's a little short of cash. So it was Alvar Nunez Cabeza de Vaca, the gasser's misfortune to go with a square captain on a three-ship convoy, ran into a short tilt on the far side and blew the whole gig on the beach in Florida in 1510. And Florida in 1510 was Crocodile City. You couldn't sit stupid squat. It's snap, snap, snapping all over the place. And every bug in the jungle is dive-bombing these bull cats. And the ones that ain't dive-bombing is hitchhiking rides on them. And they're beat, bent, flop, trapped, and digged. Hey, so you don't know what that means? That means no job. It's a pretty bad thing, you know that. So it was Alvar Nunez Cabeza de Vaca, the gasser, a buddy cat and a maw and a parrot, and the parrot had the best go the whole lake. He had that feather overcoat. The other poor studs didn't even have a Union Oil map, but they went stomping down the beach. they didn't know where they was going, but they knew where they was, wasn't it? So to show you how hung up they was, they stomped all over Texas. Then they turned around and stomped all the way to North Dakota in 1510. And then they turned around and stomped all the way to Mexico City. And when he got to Mexico City, Alvar Nunez Cabeza de Vaca, the gasser, sat down to knock a note on Ferdinand I to hip him where he'd been goofing all this time. Only took him 8 years. Little Sunday afternoon flip, you know. So he says, your majesty is writing a letter. He said, I've suffered from pavement rash. He said, I've been billed, willed, and twilled. He said, I've been flung, wanged, and looned. He said, I've been hung up and jammed up and framed up and backed up and stacked up and macked up and racked up. But he said, I never dug no jazz like this last riff you put me on. He said, my buddy Cass and me was in such a sad bind, we were breathing in staccato to keep the pilot light lit. He said, just about ready to give up the whole gig, and he ran into Indian village. Cass would say, well, I'll go in here and sound the chief and get a couple of buckets of acorn. Say, we might not find out where we is, but we'll be able to find out who we is. That'll help a little bit, say, that's right. No sooner got that out, and here come the chief. Said, ah, me, say, your big god, me, no. You come big ship, he got white wing, he go sky. Good, you come, you got good miracle wing. Me got buddy cat, he have little couple 17 crocodile. Okay, you good, you miracle wing, you got big wing. You fix him up, put him on his feet. Me give you a couple of buckets of acorn, maybe two or three squaw, okay? He ain't even slipped the cat in the bisco up to now. And the cat that he's asking to get straightened out is in very delicate condition indeed. He's not on the razor's edge. He's on the horn of the scone. But they didn't call him Alvar Nunez Cabeza de Vaca Bagasa for nothing. He fell down on his knees, and he said, Lord, this is Alvar Nunez Cabeza de Vaca Bagasa, son to you, Lord. No use in looking for me in the book. You won't find me there, Lord. I've been blown for 39 in another part of the field, Lord. He said, I know that you're busy. I can see your switchboard is lit up with calls all over the world. Help me here. State me this. Do that. Do that. He said, I wouldn't be sounding you now, Lord, if I wasn't in such a serious bind, Lord. But if you do me this little favor, Lord, and state not the chief's buddy cat, Lord, though I never blowed a note for you before in my life, Lord, you've got yourself a boy. He looked around the corner of his eyes. Had a tough run up that ladder, didn't I? He looked around the corner of his eyes and saw the man he was praying for stand up and said, what time do we eat? And he blew about 200 beautiful miracles right across the land. There was even one stud under a rug for 4 days. Put the gas on him, blew him out. This is history. Dig this jazz. And it's beautiful jazz. And Alvar Nunez Cabeza de Vaca, the Gasa, said at the end of the letter. He said right at the end of his letter, he said, Your Majesty, I'm hipped at your great swinging theme with a fat book. He said, I want to knock a page on him. He said, I found out on this expedition that there is a great power within that when used in beauty and immaculate purity can cure and heal and cause miracles. And he said, when you use it, it spreads like a magic garden. And when you do not use it, it recedes from you. Alvar Nunez Cabeza de Vaca Bagasa, 1500 and leaping 10.

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0: It's just right there.
2: Deep as you need.

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0: Why you treat this man the hard way that you do?
1: Why you treat this man the way you do?
0: Wovoka was a brown man.
1: Wovoka was a brown man.
0: Wovoka was a brown man.
1: Wovoka was a brown man.

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Why you make this brown man feel so blue? Tell me why you make this brown man feel so blue? Why you

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And I've been punished, I've been blessed. Surrounded by living ghosts, you see. I thought I had to swallow them before they swallowed me.

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1: The actual getting out of the capsule itself was more or less the next thing to happen.
0: More accurate word might be envy.
2: Soviet scientists are talking now in terms of landing a man on the moon.
1: It was going to happen sooner or later. It was just a question.
0: The Russians started ahead of us in space ventures. They have been ahead. What they did today proves they are still ahead.
1: The Gemini capsule would certainly be equipped to perform.
0: On the fourth flight, which could come late this year, one of the American pilots will step outside.

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There's broken stained glass in Baltimore.

I'm blind drunk, but I can see. I know your true story. Not enough milk from your mother's tit, raised on salt, not honey. Your burial is premature. Could you spare some drinking money? I went down to Baltimore, where the ravens perch